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E yine wa send yesi mi. O yet o. 88 71 65 66 080 88 71 65 66 send the message ire atanu ko bayin. You are blessed. 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
1: This is more than a meeting. It is a divine encounter with God through His anointed servant, Prophet Akibima. 2026 Apostolic Meeting on your Wednesday, 12th, the Friday, 14th August. Me, Lagumeso, bro. Let me know you from a Bali, we go away, Corey. At the Shenny Joro, Lagbara, we go in the Christ Power Buster. I beg by you, Faber Express Road. Ipado, Igu's Association of Ministers. 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
4: 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You ask for present iron. I walk by. Lord, Lord, this is a bomber for seven dish. The chargeable fans. Book bonus set of wool. Find a ketra. 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I don't let buy a shade. Tibu will call us a jora unculele. For the original souvenir. 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
6: Assalamu alaikum wa rahmatullahi wa barakatuh. Special announcement. The Association for Hajj and Umrah Operators of Nigeria, AHUN, hereby passing this fatal information to the public. The Saudi government has fixed 26th of September 2026 as deadline for all payments for Hajj 2027. Therefore, pilgrims are kindly advised to make their full payment on or before the fixed date. Contact AHUN accredited agent, which their names will be listed in the Punch newspaper that will be released on Monday, August 31st, 2026. To book for Hajj 2027. For more information, contact AHUN Zonal Office at number 6 Oladipupo Oduwole Street, Ojodu, Lagos. Telephone 070-67-383369 or 081-1604-5859. Email address ahunswz@gmail.com or ahunsouthwestzone@gmail.com. 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

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Ile tanta bedi 5 million naira tele. That is only 2.5 million naira. Let's make a say. Through your contest, to Wanolonda Kuba Ibadan. 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

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Oh yeah, now my people, join the community of winners this August as you go to play cashier, and of course as you go there, wait till that special call. We go tell you say you don't cash out it. 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Remember, say now your state again in board. 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
3: 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Present iron. I will balloon the loose. This is a bomber for 7 dish. Rechargeable fans. Who go in set of wool of any ketra. Solar fan. Who will only kitchen at any nulle. Also, we can buy a set of kitchen. I don't let buy a shay. People will call us a jar on kulele. For the original souvenir. Perale Malosi White Stone Souvenir. Idea where Odu do a building directly opposite NMPC filling station. Idea where Ibadan. Who Raja Lopo. 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Debi Oraja.
4: Assalamu alaikum wa rahmatullahi wa barakatuh. Special announcement. The Association for Hajj and Umrah Operators of Nigeria, AHUN, hereby passing this fatal information to the public. The Saudi government has fixed 26th of September 2026 as deadline for all payments for Hajj 2027. Therefore, pilgrims are kindly advised to make their full payment on or before the fixed date. Contact AHUN accredited agents, which their names will be listed in the Punch newspaper that will be released on Monday, August 31st, 2026. To book for Hajj 2027. For more information, contact AHUN Zonal Office at number 6 Oladipupo Oduwole Street, Ojodu, Lagos. Telephone 0707-673-83-3369 or 0811604-5859. Email address ahunswz@gmail.com or ahunsouthwestzone@gmail.com. 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Delay is dangerous.
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Lage Lu FM, jaga bago bulit lu, maru wancu. Only those who have been led can lead. Unless you are first a student, to become a teacher, slash.

0: leadership training session aimed at equipping leaders with youth-centric purposes on the path of fulfilling their divine ordinations.
1: Esther got it correctly. She got it right. She stood up. If I die, I die.
0: Come on board with the exceptional servant of God, John Adeyeboju, and lead with great grace and excellence by the grace of God.
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3: Open your Bibles with me to the book of Proverbs. Proverbs chapter 18 and verse 16, as well as Proverbs 22 and verse 29. The word of God reads, a man's gifts makes room for him and brings him before great men. See about a man who is diligent in his business, he shall stand before kings and not mere men. Bless the Lord, we thank you for this moment again, for the grace and opportunity to gather at your feet. Lord, we have come. Inspire our hearts. Grant us unction and understanding. And let the entrance of your word bring life unto us. As in Jesus' name we have prayed. Amen. Plight to prominence. Plight to prominence. In the second episode of this message, I started exploring with you hindrances to activating prominence. I mentioned three factors. One, laziness, procrastination, elitism, and snobbery. We shall continue to explore hindrances to securing your room in this episode. And the next factor that could hinder one from activating the prominence that God has given to him or the room is unwholesome cultural norms. Unwholesome cultural norms. This is another thing that prevents people from securing room or attaining fulfillment and prominence. Unfortunately, most Christians are ignorant of this fact. In spite of the grace advantage, cultural adaptation to unwholesome norms hinders room security. Heroes of faith who become trailblazers were not only diligent, they subdued unwholesome cultural norms of their time and they thrive through godliness. David is an example of such heroes. Not everyone realizes that he, that is David, was not numbered among the sons of Jesse when Samuel summoned the family for consecration and ordination of the second king in Israel, according to 1 Samuel chapter 16 verse 5 and 10. Listen to the word of God. The word of God says, 1 Samuel 16:5-10, and he said, that was Samuel, when he came to town to ordain and anoint the next king when God has rejected Saul. Then he said in verse 5 and verse 10, he said, peaceably I have come to sacrifice to the Lord. Then he was telling the father of David, Jesse, sanctify yourselves. Look at that, it's in plural. Sanctify yourselves. In other words, he's talking to him and all of his sons, and come with me to the sacrifice. In verse 10, then David consecrated Jesse and his sons. By looking at the word he consecrated Jesse and his sons, you will literally think that all the sons of Jesse were present. But that is not so. And he invited them to the sacrifice. Thus, Jesse made seven. Can you confirm that now? Seven of his sons to pass before Samuel. And Samuel said to Jesse, the Lord has not chosen these, in plural form. So first reading, literally, verse 5, you will think that all the sons of Jesse were invited. Because he said, then consecrated Jesse and his sons. That reading suggests that all of them were there. But that was not so. The omission was not in humanness, or child abuse. It is a call to understand the awesome norm of primogeniture in the patriarchal culture of Israel. Primogeniture in Jewish culture gave no recognition to the last son. Ajemereni Omweni. The norm regarded the last born son as the baby of the house, who should be cared for, who should be spoon-fed. Primogeniture attributes the right of family inheritance exclusively to the eldest son, except that he decide otherwise. In other words, the last born son or the last in the family is never expected to thrive, to become significant, to become a leader, or to amount to anything significant at all. He's a baby, and he must be kept in the position of a baby and be treated like that. On awesome culture. That was the very reason why the brothers of Joseph and his father became worried when through dreams he prefigurated his future glory. According to Genesis 37, he told them the revelation he had about himself. And in that culture, it's a patriarchal culture, it has never happened. So when the brothers of David were jealous of him and they wanted to kill him, you cannot blame them. I am not saying that that is right or the best thing to do. No, but it is because he was professing something that is countercultural. It has never been heard. They must not but become jealous of him. Where and when the first son lacks the integrity or the redeeming power or the virtues or the character to maintain the headship of the family, the second will be considered. If he also misses the qualifications, the third will be considered. So that is why in that 1 Samuel chapter 17 and 16 and 17, the first three sons of Jesse were the one being mentioned. So simply, it must be among those three that the heir to the family must be selected. Hence, David, the last son, is out of the equation. Therefore, it is not a threat that David was not mentioned among the sons of Jesse, according to that 1 Samuel chapter 16, 5 and 10. Accepting the names of the three oldest sons of the patriarch equally establishes the fact or the sphere from where the heir must be selected. Furthermore, Samuel's inquiry as to whether all Jesse's sons were being presented is born out of disappointment and curiosity, because he has invited all Jesse's sons to the sacrifice, unknown to him that the patriarch didn't invite David, even if he was not going to be presented as one of those to be considered for the ordination. The prophet knew. He knew God could not lie. To have told him to go to Jesus' house, though he also would not have expected the last son to be the anointed. But by cultural standard, by cultural standard, so worry sets in when he could not locate the heir, and God has told him to come for that heir. So there was a confusion. On awesome cultural norms, the norm of primogeniture. Samuel's curiosity affirms that David was not numbered among Jesse's sons, even though he has a number. Listen to that. Samuel's curiosity affirms that David was not numbered among Jesse's sons, even though he has a number. That is to tell you that there is something is wrong. Something is not going right. Something is not as God wanted it to be. He was the one ordained by God, but by human standard, by cultural standard, he was omitted. So, value transcends number. They were counting numbers. They were counting the number of the children, the people within the sphere that must be selected. That is a hindrance by cultural standard. It is an unwholesome cultural norm of progenitor. Progenitor. So value, in other words, transcends number. Be calmed. That's the essence of this message. Even if you are omitted among the numbered, be calmed. Even if you are omitted among the numbered, keep adding value to yourself. Keep adding value to yourself. And in due time, the omitted number that is not seen or that is intentionally withdrawn will figure out. Primogeniture is a norm in Eastern patriarchal culture that it demeans, it devalues the last born son as someone that could be cared for, that must be nurtured perpetually, someone whose destiny must not be activated, as it were, someone who should be spoon fed. And so when the number was being called, David was omitted. It was not child abuse. It was not dehumanization. That was how the culture was programmed. But I'm challenging you under God, for everyone who is a human, who is a human being, for everyone who is an image of God, you have a destiny. You have a destiny. There is something created in you by God which makes a difference in the land of the living. Your fingerprint is not equal to any others. It is not important that you are not known, that you are not counted, that you are not included. It is important for you to discover who you are. Keep at it. Keep having value, regardless of what the culture might be saying. May I bring to your attention that scripture is countercultural sometimes. Scripture is countercultural. So that is why in verse 11 of that first Samuel chapter 16, when the servant of God was asking, "Are these all your sons?" The man said, "It remains another one." Look at that. A statement of frustration. A statement that shows that one is not significant. How will you be looking for a here from 1 to 7 that you can't find any? In fact, they will not even get to 7. They go by 3. It is at difficult time, or if things are not working, that they extend to 7 as perfection. So he just answered casually, "That one is in the field. What would that one amount to?" It's not that it demonizes him, no, but by cultural standard, David was not expected to be the heir of the family on awesome cultural norms. So that is another thing that can hinder anyone from attracting prominence, from coming to the limelight of the destiny, the leadership scheme, an assignment, a portfolio that God has ordained for him or her. But regardless of that, I want to challenge you as I close that value transcends number. Keep adding value to yourself. Be calm, even if you are omitted among the numbered. Keep adding value. You will be surprised in the end that those that are focused will be rejected at the end of the day. So watch out for the next episode as I come your way next week. Dear Father, we thank you again for your word that has gone out. I pray, O Lord, that you will give strength to your word. Let it quicken our body, spirit, and soul. Let it bring revelation that will enlighten us to stand up to our task and to do your will on earth. By so doing, Lord, cause us to be a source of blessings unto others, as in Jesus' mighty name we have prayed.

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0: Anisola, Onore, Onore, Onore. 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
2: 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I am your money, you want your lap, poor.
0: Young
2: woman, John didn't say ye. I didn't hear that rule is easy, none.
0: I see.
2: Oh, come on, poor bower. I so lucky, and
0: I so lucky.
2: I see. Come with your money, you know, my yaw. Or doubtful. If you
0: want
2: to give me a little
0: food. I see. I want to know. Then she moody. Then the room was in bed. She went deal to
2: pay. I want ya what you the kit on, huh?
0: Ben, one deal.
2: I think we pay the only that she told you, see, in it. They are banning paying you for any. Ya we are both. It could be full of wood. I'd rather hear what I'll do by the cat on a point of offer.
0: No, my say, Ben.
2: Yes, it's well come, but I have paid me. Government, now what happens in time you see.
0: What you mean?
2: Mo da. Mi mo tan le mo ju ti mo da bi pepe ye.
0: E se.
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